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Sometimes I feel like the biggest asshole in the wide wide world. Sometimes I do, sometimes I don't, sometimes I don't.

say taram taram taram taram wrong. You don't pick up, pick up, pick up, pick the phone. 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